0: Uniform, Uniform, Quebec. Listing 1090.
1: Welcome to the W3CWC repeater system.
0: Kilo Charlie 3, Uniform, Uniform, Quebec. 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

Yeah. 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

K4QU. 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

Whiskey 6 Golf Bravo, the Warren County MCOM net, will begin in approximately 1 minute. 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

0: we begin tonight's net. Does anyone need to use this repeater? 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Nothing. 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This is the Warren County Emergency Communications Net. Emergency traffic may break in at any time. Net control for this evening is Kilo Whiskey 6 Golf Bravo. My name is Greg, and I'm located south of Front Royal, Virginia. This net is open to anyone anywhere who wishes to check in. This net convenes on the first Sunday of each month at 7:30 p.m. on the simplex frequency of 147.42 MHz, and on the remaining Sundays at 7:30 p.m. on this repeater frequency of 145.21 MHz with a tone of 141.3. The repeater is located on High Knob in Warren County, Virginia. The Warren County Amateur Radio Emergency Communications Group is composed of amateur radio operators who have volunteered their capabilities and equipment to provide supplemental communications in time of public need. 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
10: 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And would you check me in and out, please?
0: 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When it's your turn, Tony, make sure I got that call right. N4QLM Tom, AE4YN Boyd. I had a partial double with a Kilo Romeo 4, followed by Kilo Romeo 4 Foxtrot Juliet Quebec Kent. 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
0: Hi, Doug. Kilo Romeo 4, Foxtrot Juliet, Papa. Thank you. 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
12: This is Kilo Romeo 4, India Kilo Tango, Matthew from Front Royal. I'm not sure if you got me already.
0: All right, net adds Kilo Romeo 4, India Kilo Tango, Matthew. We'll give other folks a chance to check in here in a couple minutes. But for the moment, Let's start with announcements. Any station with announcements, please call now. Nothing heard. I have one announcement, just a reminder that on Saturday, this coming Saturday, which I think is the 23rd, we're going to be meeting at the gazebo in Front Royal at the intersection of Chester and Main Streets, and we will be doing a fox hunt. So at the gazebo, Saturday morning, 10 a.m. Hopefully the rain won't wash us out. We'll have to keep an eye on the weather this week, but that's the plan at the moment. 10 a.m. Saturday at the gazebo for a fox hunt. So hopefully that gives time for folks who want to go to breakfast ahead of time, and also maybe we get wrapped up in time for folks to go to lunch. So that's the current. Once again, any additional announcements, please call now. Nothing heard. Before we go to general comments, are there any other stations wishing to check in? If so, please call now.
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0: Very good. Net recognizes Kilo Quebec 4, Victor Golf Romeo. Robert, welcome. I don't think you've checked in when I've been net control before, so if this is your first time, glad to have you. I'll give you your chance to chime in on whatever is on your mind this evening in a bit. Any additional stations wishing to check in, please call now. Nothing heard. This is Kilo Whiskey 6 Golf Bravo Net Control. Returning to the top of the list, we'll have a round of comments. Watts, K4QJZ, do you have a comment for the net?
13: Good evening, Greg, and the rest of the net. Just wanted to say hello to everyone. We got back about half an hour ago from Dayton, which Saturday was almost a total washout. Really severe thunderstorms last night. So the classic Dayton in rain did happen, but Friday was nice, and Saturday afternoon, late afternoon, was good. Good attendance out there, and really not a whole lot else other to report than we took stuff out there to sell, and we were fortunate enough to get the key items moved. So, and be able to leave a smile on somebody else's face who is excited to have something else to play with. And that's it. So I'll turn it back over to you, Greg. K4QJZ.
0: Very good, Watts. Yeah, thank you for that news, and sorry about the washout, but that is the weather pattern this time of year in that general area. I know Indy 500 qualifications are supposed to start yesterday, and they had a complete washout, so they had to do all parts of qualification runs today. So I understand the challenges of weather being unpredictable. All right, real break with you and move on to Sam, KQ4RIV. And Sam, when you make your comments, let me know if you're using that Bluetooth because you did cut yourself off a bit. Go ahead, Sam.
14: KQ4RIV here, not using any Bluetooth. Just the same old radio. I guess I was too quick on the trigger. It was a good weekend. Didn't get a whole lot of rest, but it was still a good weekend. I won't be able to attend the fox hunt. I will be cleaning my grandmother's gutters. We discovered today that even gutter guards can get backed up. So I told her I would handle that for her. But other than that, nothing new to report. I headed back to net control. This is KQ4, RIV.
0: All right, Sam, thank you for that, and let's stay in touch regarding the possibility of a trip over to the hospital on Wednesday. All right, we'll break with you and go to Tony, K4BDD, Kilo 4, Bravo, Delta, Delta. Did I get that right, Tony?
15: Affirmative. The call sign is correct, and everything's going good here.
2: I'm going to warn everybody, if they don't already know, the ticks are ferocious, and they are small, and they are out in droves. I picked several off me today while I was working, so be careful of that.
0: Well, Tony, I wish you'd warned me of that a couple weeks ago. My wife and I have, between the two of us, picked off four already this season, so I'm with you. And, of course, I got to mow the lawn here in the next 48 hours, so we'll see what happens then. All right, well, thanks for that, and appreciate you checking in with us. Next up is Tom, N4QLM. Your comments, Tom.
15: N4QLM and the net, good evening. Greg, thanks for running the net tonight. Not much going on here. Talking about ticks, I pulled one off last week, and it had already started to embed itself, little tiny thing. And anyway, I don't seem to have any Lyme symptoms, so there's that. Of note, I will be gone Wednesday. I will not be there Wednesday nor the next Wednesday, because on Wednesday I'll be flying to Puglia, Italy. I'll be there for a little over a week, and then we get back the 28th, the following Wednesday. I'm hoping for nice weather over there. But other than that, it's just a beautiful day and just enjoying it. This is N4QLM, back to net.
0: All right, Tom, we'll miss you, and good luck keeping up with Joan on her world adventures. So we'll miss you. And we'll look forward to having you back soon. So you be safe. Break with you now and go to Boyd, AE4YN. Boyd, your comments for the net, please.
16: Good evening, Greg, and thank you for running the net. AE4YN here, and good evening to all the others on the net tonight. Not a lot to report. I've just been spending some time catching up on the yard work, and I'm almost ahead on that. I'm glad to hear about the ticks. Fortunately, I haven't picked any off of me this year, so we'll go from there. That's pretty much all I have to report, just enjoying the warm weather today. So I will turn it back to Net Control, AE4YN.
0: Very good. Thank you, Boyd. Appreciate those comments. We're halfway through my list, so let's take a quick break here. This is Kilo Whiskey 6, Golf Bravo Net Control for the Warren County MCOM Net. Are there additional stations wishing to check in? If so, please call now. Nothing heard. We will head back to our list and pick it up with KR4FJP. Doug, your comments, please.
17: Good evening, Greg, and the rest of the net. I had a great week with my wife and I. We're watching three of our grandchildren, ages 7 through 2. We went to Dinosaur Land and the caverns and the playground, and I tell you that I am more tired after this week than I was after a week of combat operations in Iraq. I'm just not the same guy I used to be, but it was wonderful. 7-3 all.
0: All right, Doug, thank you for that comparative illustration. I know why we have children while we're young. All right, we'll break with you and move on to Kent, KR4FJQ. Good evening, sir.
18: Hey, good evening, gentlemen. Greg, it's been a while since I've talked to you, KR4FJQ. Kent here. Getting ready to head out to the hen house, collect some eggs, and Saturday looks like about an inch of rain. I just got the alert here on my computer. And other than that, surprisingly, I don't really have anything else to pass on. It's been kind of mundane, and seems like I haven't talked to you guys in a while, but still around. KR4FJQ, 73, everybody.
0: Thank you, Kent. Appreciate the comments. Appreciate you checking in. Nice to hear your voice again. And, yeah, we'll be watching that weather for Saturday. Oh, well, we'll do what we can. All right, we'll break with you now and move to KN4IOW. Go ahead.
19: Correction on call sign, KN4IOU. Good evening, everyone. I'm entering my final week, and our seniors will be graduating, and it'll be the last week I actually will be a teacher. Following week, we get our underclassmen out, then a couple weeks of break, and then a couple weeks to train my replacement, and I officially retire. Other than that, back to the net. This is KN4IOU.
0: Well, thank you for the correction. I knew that. I recognized your voice. I just wrote down the wrong letters. Anyway, got you logged in properly now. Congratulations on your impending retirement. We might have to have a, I don't know, we'll have an MCOM meeting and throw you a celebration. So that'd be kind of fun. So good for you, and if you get bored in retirement, Watts will warn you not to see if I have anything interesting to do. So keep that in mind. All right, thank you, Stephen. Let's see, we'll break with you. We got WA4DJ, who was in and out. Next up is Matthew, KR4IKT. Good evening, Matthew.
20: Good evening. So I've been doing well. I haven't been able to make it to Winlink Wednesday the last few weeks because of my work schedule. However, I should be able to make it this week. And if the weather cooperates, yeah, I look forward to seeing all of the Fox on. I'll pass it back to Net Control.
0: All right, Matthew, thank you. And if you guys don't know Matthew, he's our newest member of Warren County MCOM, KR4IKT. So glad to have him aboard and glad to hear you on the air tonight. Next up is Robert, KQ4VGR. Robert, have you checked in before or is it just me?
21: Good evening. No, this is my first time checking in. Things just haven't seemed to line up, getting done in time and getting everything set up. So, this is my first time checking in. Thank you very much. And I do host the Aries Simplex Net the first and third Sundays of the month for Frederick County on 146580. But other than that, things have been going pretty well, but busy. And back to the grind tomorrow. So thank you very much. This is KQ4VGR.
0: Very good, Robert. Glad to have you. You're welcome anytime. Happy to have you join us tonight. So let me just check now to see what else we got. This is KW6GB Net Control. One last call for check-ins before we close the net. Anyone wishing to check into the Warren County MCOM net, please call now.

nothing heard. The Warren County Amateur Radio Emergency Communications Net meets each Sunday at 7:30 p.m. But before we close it, I suppose I should at least make my comments. Happy to report that things are good at the Butler household. We're going to have some little repair work done here in the next couple weeks. We've had a side door that needs to be replaced and some siding. It's all set up to get it done this week, but again, I looked at the weather report. I'm going to make contact with my contractor tomorrow and see if he wants to avoid the 90-degree weather and the rain that we're supposed to get, so we'll get that done eventually. Also, we learned this morning at church that our pastor, who's been undergoing treatment for lymphoma, he's long finished his chemo, but his white blood cell count was terribly low, and so he's been avoiding contact with folks, and announced this morning that his is up in an acceptable range, so he'll be back joining us for the full service, which means he's going to be partaking with us in the singing, which I've been covering in his absence. So be glad to be singing with him instead of him. So looking forward to that return to some sort of normalcy. Anyway, that's the report from this house. So like I said, Warren County Amateur Radio Emergency Communications Net meets each Sunday at 7:30 p.m. Thanks to everyone who participated in tonight's net, to the repeater owner K4QJZ, freshly back from Dayton, and to the repeater's regular users for standing by while this net was in session. At 7:48 p.m., the net is now closed. 7-3, Kilo Whiskey 6, Golf Bravo clear.

Yeah, this is N4FM, Ken in Winchester. Just checking in. I also want to relay in Ed, KE4SKY in Jaredstown. He checked in also. Roger, Ed in Jaredstown.